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6 November 2026, hari Sabtu, round of 16, Brazil ngelawan Norway, pukul 4 dini hari, live bak Sukan Plus. 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Hashtag Piala Dunia FIFA 2026.

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